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I imagine most of us have been in that situation at some time or another. I know I have. Recently, I

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0: Jy wat nou luister, as jy lus is vir lekker lag, eksklusiewe onderhoude met jou gunsteling musikante en bands, en wil sien wat jou gunsteling Luister FM omroepers alles aanvang, dan moet jy nou sommer dadelik Luister FM se TikTok gaan volg. 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
3: You have family when you buy a King Cars.
0: Yes, you have family when you buy at King Cars. And it is natuurlijk Justin, die Engelsman, wat in is vandaag. Justin, good morning.
5: Good morning. Thank you for having me again. I can't believe it's been a while.
0: It's been a while, you know. You've been busy, but wonderful to have you back in the studio.
5: Yes, thank you for having me. It's always a pleasure being here.
0: You chose the good day to be here today, though, eh?
5: Yeah, it's ideal. It's ideal.
0: Ideal for shopping for cars today, you know. But in any case, listen, it's wonderful to have you in the studio. And today, I want the people just to listen very well, because there's a new competition today. And you know what? About people always ask me, but we can't drive. We're sitting in the office. How can we look for the trailer? It's not fair. And today it's fair, because today, if you listen well, you can be the winner of 600 Rand fuel voucher with the compliments of King Cars.
5: Yeah, no, we thought, well, it's obviously raining, so let's not park the trailer. Let's try something different. So you need to listen carefully in today's interview.
0: Yes.
5: And, a couple of questions, which I'm sure you've shared already.
0: Yes, we will do that. So important, we'll recap on that. But, you know, if they just listen to the ad, they'll get the one already. You know, how many years, but we'll speak about that now. And then the second question we'll get to now. But listen, the history and the growth of King Cars, it's massive over the years. I mean, where you all started 30 years ago up to now.
5: Listen, we opened up shop in 1995. Jacques Duplessis, obviously of all the Duplessis brothers, good rugby history there.
0: Yes.
5: So he opened up the shop, and we've been running for just over 30 years.
0: Over 30 years, yes.
5: Jacques took a little bit of a step back in about 2014, and then Pierre Potgieter, our CEO, took over. He's been heading the helm and steering us in the right direction. Since then, we've expanded dramatically, and we've got now 3 branches in Port Elizabeth.
0: Yes.
5: We've also opened up 3 branches in Cape Town. So we're spreading, we're getting bigger. Obviously, we base this all on our integrity and passion.
0: Yes.
5: And these 30 years, they've made us a household name.
0: Yeah, it did. And I mean, it started at Sydenham. That was the original branch.
5: Mm-hmm.
0: So then, obviously, the second one was Cape Road, I believe.
5: Yes.
0: And then, obviously, the new baby.
5: The new baby.
0: That you've got. Well, it's not so new anymore. How long has it been open now?
5: Almost a year.
0: You can't believe it.
5: Oh, June. I think it was the 12th of June I walked in there the first time when we were busy setting up desks and getting everybody ready. But official opening obviously happened in August, if I'm not mistaken.
0: Sure.
5: So almost a year now.
0: Yeah, you can't believe it. We must have a party, I think, after a year. I mean, I hope Derek is listening, you know. We can play some jams again and have some face painting and all the lekker stuff that we had. Coffee, there was, boerewasrol and all the great things.
5: Yeah, we do it the same way we did last time. But it'd be absolutely fantastic. Something to discuss.
0: Well, something to celebrate, you know. And then obviously in Cape Town, expanding there as well. 3 branches this side in the Eastern Cape, and then on the Western Cape, 3 branches as well.
5: Yeah, fantastic. They've grown strength to strength on that side as well. And I don't think we're going to stop there.
0: So yeah.
5: Let's see what happens in the future. But right now we are obviously concentrating on the branches we have.
0: Yes.
5: And it's going from strength to strength.
0: Yeah. So, I mean, for PE, you can go to 3 branches and it's so beautiful. So wherever you're closest to, you can go there. But what's nice about the 3 branches, you're all connected.
5: Mm.
0: You know, if I said, but listen, Justin, I don't see a vehicle on your stand, but we've got one in Cape Road or in Sydenham or maybe one in your branch. So that's quite easy. Over 100 vehicles just in Port Elizabeth alone.
5: Yeah, I think we're sitting on about 127 at the moment. But in the group, over 270 vehicles. So yeah, you can select any vehicle you want. Doesn't matter what dealership it's at.
0: Mm-hmm.
5: We're obviously able to get it and we can arrange necessary demos and for your inspection. Obviously, it's always better, and I've always promoted this touch and feel.
0: Yeah.
5: And drive the vehicle.
0: Yeah, drive the vehicle. So that's very, very important to do that. And we're speaking about the 30 years and what's happening as well. And, you know, while we are talking now, I get a photo from Derek. And he's got a fire going. So, I mean, what must we do now? We must work and he's got the fire going. So it looks like there's going to be a little bit of a braai.
5: Yeah, I can't wait. We're actually quite spoilt with a little bit of an afdakkie there. And I think we're going to do some booty rolls today. And then our staff members are all going to get so fantastic.
0: Oh, wonderful. Enjoy that, man. But listen, we've got that competition that's going to run. And I think the people already listened to what we said. We actually gave it away.
5: Mm-hmm.
0: So when you're in the office today, you don't have to go anywhere. You hoef nergens heen te gaan vandag om 'n trailer te gaan soek nie. Jy moet net vir my 2 vrae antwoord en ons het dit eintlik basies 'n paar keer nou al genoem, Justin. We said it a couple of times.
5: Mm-hmm.
0: So it's very, very easy. So the question is, who is the founder of King Cars? Very easy. You spoke about it in the beginning.
5: Yes.
0: So who was the founder of King Cars and how long have we been in operation actually? And we said that a couple of times as well.
5: We have. You can just reply with either 10 years, 20 years or 30 years.
0: 10 years, 20 years or 30 years.
5: Mm-hmm.
0: And who's the founder.
5: That's it.
0: So that 2 questions with your name and your telephone number. Dan stuur jy dit vir my na die WhatsApp toe 082-333-367. 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It's fair and square today.
5: Yeah, easy and I'm sure everybody needs that little bit of fuel.
0: R600.
5: Ja, dis ietsie, dis ietsie lekker groot en it's for free.
0: I'll take R600 for fuel.
5: I would too.
0: So listen, send us that message. It's very important. 082-333-367. En vra ons jou vraag, hoe lank is King Cars aan die gang en wie dit alles begin? Wie is die persoon? Ons het nogal weggegeef as 'n ou rugby speler en ons gesê is een van die broers. And we actually said that. But listen, today we want to talk about something different. Private to private finance. What is that all about, Justin?
5: So obviously it's a segment which we created quite a while ago. It offers you the opportunity where instead of going to the dealership to go look for a car, it opens up the doors for other avenues, like purchasing a vehicle privately. Obviously, what we do is we step in the middle and we handle the whole deal from buyer to seller, making sure that the deal goes smoothly. We obviously arrange all the necessary finance. We do all the licensing and registration that needs to go on that, changing from one owner to the next owner. And obviously, we do the necessary inspections to make sure that it is the correct car for you.
0: Yes.
5: Obviously, that opens up the necessary or better options for you.
0: Good. Yeah, better options. There's definitely better options. So you can discuss it. So they can come and speak to you and ask advice. Mm-hmm. How does the process work? You know, how do they go about? But, I mean, you're available for that. That's like an extra support that you give even our listeners.
5: Of course, yeah. I always promote at the end of the day, come visit us. Mm-hmm. Come have a chat with us. Let's talk. If you have any queries with regards to anything, actually, just come have a chat with us and we can give you advice. We've got a wealth of knowledge between all the branches and the people that are spearheading our dealerships. So please give us a try.
0: Yeah, peace of mind, you know, and especially get private to private finance, especially when it gets to the valuation of a vehicle. You mean, I want to buy it now from my brother, you know, and my brother said he wants 100,000 for the vehicle, but I said, I think it's a good price. And then I get to Kings, and I say, but listen, this is only actually 80,000. Yeah. You know, but that's where you step in and help and say, listen, this is actually what it's worth. Look at this option, try this. Is this what you want? You know, and that's where the expertise comes in, because not everybody knows that, you know, we don't know what a vehicle is really worth, and that's where you step in.
5: 100%. Obviously, we have requirements that need to be adhered to. The vehicle that is being sold obviously comes to the dealership and gets physically seen and inspected, obviously checking service history, checking for accident damage, anything that's going to cause an issue for the next person.
0: Yeah.
5: And then it gives you peace of mind on your purchase as well, that you don't have to worry about everything that happens in the background, the paperwork, the financing and all that. So,
0: it takes the hassle away.
5: Yeah, you know? Peace of mind purchasing.
0: So there you've got, you can speak to Justin and the team. There's a lot of them available for that private-to-private finance. Ek sien die mense is besig om omtrent in te skryf vir die competitie. So we're going to go to a music break. Ons gaan musiek speel. En dan ons vraag je dan net makkelijke twee vraagjes vandag. Je weet, wie het alles begin 30 jaar geleden al bij King Cars? And I actually said it. But, en hoe lang is het? 10, 20 of 30 jaar wat King Cars al aan die gang is? You know, we actually give it away.
5: We have to.
0: Yeah, we have to help the listeners. Now, stuur it op 082-333-367. Your name, your telephone number, daarbij, en die twee antwoorden.

0: Dis Bobby van Jaarsveld met Lief my weer lewendig. Natuurlik besig met wiele woensdag saam met King Cars kompetisie tyd en jo, die mense Justin, it's like 100 plus already just entered it. I don't know how many over 100 because it says 99 plus plus plus plus. Mm-hmm. So you know it's fair and square today. Two very simple questions. We actually gave it away before we started with the competition. So yeah, it's a fair deal today.
1: It is, and it's important to give back, you know, at the end of the day. We get so much support from you guys, the Leicester FM listeners and the community of Port Elizabeth. It's only fair that we give back to you guys. So thank you very much for everything you guys do for us. We are only here because of you. So
0: that's right.
1: Thank you.
0: Oh, wonderful. But to have King Cars part of the Leicester FM team is amazing. So we work well together. But listen, we'll have to get to the five peaks. But before we do, we are listening to Wiele Woensdag. You have family. Listen, we'll have to get to the five peaks, but before we do, we are listening to Wiele Woensdag. You

0: right, you have family when you buy at King Cars, and it's 1133. Justin is in the atelier. Justin, you know, the listeners always want to know what the five picks is that you brought. What five vehicles are we looking at this week?
1: Oh, we've got some new adventures here. I'm going to start off at the top with a 2023 Hyundai Venue 1.2. We're selling it at an unbelievable price of $189,990.
0: Wow.
1: Nice low mileage vehicle. Please come pop in on that. Next on the list is a 2017 Audi Q2 1.4 Turbo Sport, selling at $289,990. I'm concentrating on economy here.
0: Yes.
1: And next one is a 2017 Hyundai i10 GLS Motion, and that is selling at $119,990.
0: Perfect for the student, right?
1: There we go. And following that, a 2022 Hyundai Atos Automatic, which is really rare.
0: Yeah.
1: Selling at $169,990. Also unbelievable low mileage on that one. And last on my list, I've actually got three of these in
0: three.
1: Stock. 2024s, Toyota Starlet 1.5 XS's, starting off at $229,990.
0: Well, I can tell you, if you've never driven a Starlet, yo, what a vehicle. I mean, I've driven them before. It's crazy how well that vehicles drive. The space in that, the economy, you know, reliable. Everything that you need is in a Toyota Starlet.
1: Hit it on the button. And I mean, one of the fastest selling vehicles in the market at the moment.
0: Yeah. Beautiful shape vehicle as well.
1: Stunning. It's one of those designs that are going to stand the test of time.
0: Right. It's important. So that's the five picks that Justin van Segeet. And then Justin, this week, you know, I was driving the Opel Corsa, the 1 liter T EcoFlex Cosmo. And it's a 2016 model. Mm-hmm. It's got 156,000 Ks on for $149,990. This is a beautiful vehicle.
1: Absolutely stunning. Full service record. It's also got a lack of space inside.
0: Yes.
1: And economy is fantastic. Road holding is fantastic. Really brilliant little car.
0: Sporty little car. I mean, it looks sporty. It looks like, you know, you're driving a sporty type of vehicle, and it's got Vuma, eh? That 1 liter turbo, it kicks in, it goes, eh?
1: Yeah, no, they do. It's amazing how much power they get out of those little 3-cylinder motors. But fantastic car. Phenomenal drive.
0: And then fuel consumption is incredible. Obviously, with a 1 liter, you know, you can't go wrong with that. It's beautiful cars. I mean, for $149,990, and it's like a 2016 model with that kilometers, that's a beautiful car to buy.
1: Like new. Come test drive it. Come check it, guys. We're obviously ready for you.
0: Yes, we're ready. But listen, I have to give the keys back now this week. You know, the rain is pouring. So, you know, this was a nice sporty vehicle, but now you're going to lift me up a little bit.
1: I am. I'm going to give you something a bit newer and a bit higher and something that you like automatic.
0: Ah, now you're talking.
1: I'm going to go for a 2022 Hyundai Creta 1.5 silver in color. Phenomenal space inside. Also excellent drive. Very smooth gearbox. Mm-hmm. I'm sure you're going to enjoy it.
0: I am.
1: It is selling for $259,990.
0: Yes.
1: I'm looking at the wrong car, yeah.
0: Yeah, yeah. Still so, a good price.
1: Yeah, next week we'll discuss how you enjoyed that.
0: Yeah, I'm going to enjoy that when it's automatic and it's a little bit higher for the weather and the rainy weather. It's going to be great. So thank you, Justin, for that. And I'm going to drive it this week. You will see all my stickers and the logos and everything will be on the vehicle. And, you know, it's nice people stop you and say, can I look at the vehicle quickly? You know, can I see what you've got this week? And sometimes they even on the Facebook and they let me know, listen, I didn't catch now what car you're driving, let us know quickly, you know. So they quite love to see what we're driving every week.
1: I get a couple of people coming in just before we do the radio show and they
0: really
1: go, what's JKB going to ride this week? What's JB?
0: They want to know before the time already.
1: Yeah,
0: that's wonderful. Listen, but we're still busy with the competition. We'll have to go look at a winner. I don't know how we're going to do this because there's a lot of people that said they want to win the 600 Rand fuel voucher, but we'll have to get a winner. And then obviously we'll recap with a private-to-private finance and then we'll get all the telephone numbers, all the details of King Cars.
1: Fantastic.
0: Nou ja, ons gaan terugkom, gaan ons die wenners aankondig en bly daar so dat jy kan hoor of jy dalk die wenner is en hoe dit werk en dan ook die telefoonnommers as jy so 'n bietjie draai by Justin hulle wil gaan maak.
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0: Ja, baby, vanaand soos ek Karleen van Jaarsveld en ons is besig met Wiele Woensdag saam met King Kaas. 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
0: when you buy a King Kaas. Right, you have family when you buy at King Cars. And it was bye-bye moeilijk om een winner te trek because there were so many people and they wanted to win this. But beautiful to get a winner, though.
2: Absolutely stunning. I mean, yeah, what a choice. It was very difficult to select this. So I just want to say congratulations to Desmond. Thank you very much for being part of us for the last 20 years.
0: Yeah, Desmond said he bought a car 20 years ago and that car's still going strong.
2: That's fantastic news.
0: Yeah, it's good news. So maybe it's time for a new one.
2: Oh, well, I can't wait to see him and we'll have a chat.
0: So Desmond, you'll make contact with Desmond?
2: Yes, I'll make contact with you, Desmond. Obviously, you're going to have to meet me up at the new dealership and then we'll have a chat, but we'll be on WhatsApp and rearranging all of this.
0: But listen, the people were very clear. Obviously, the founder was Jacques Duplessis, well-known, the Duplessis brothers, rugby players, well-known. Mm-hmm. So that was right. And then obviously 30 years.
2: Yes, no, yeah. So many responses.
0: Yeah.
2: It's absolutely fantastic. I think it's still sitting at 99 plus, plus,
0: You know,
2: plus,
0: I can't
2: plus,
0: get
2: plus.
0: Rid of all the messages. It's like the scrolling. Etienne is going to read all of them, you know. But listen, congratulations to Desmond as well. But there's something else that we're going to bring in here today. Apparently, I'm getting the Creta.
2: Yes.
0: For how long?
2: Well, I'm going to give it to you for 2 weeks.
0: 2 weeks this time.
2: And I feel like the gift that keeps giving, you know. So, because with all the support today, let's do it like this. If that vehicle sells while you are driving that vehicle, and it must come through you.
0: Yes.
2: We will give away a two-year warranty, plus we'll fill the tank of the vehicle.
0: Wow, two-year warranty for free and a full tank of petrol in this 2 weeks while I'm driving it. Stop my crema in die handen. So, my and say, well, hierdie kar ry en ek wil hom koop, and then you can get that deal. I think that's a brilliant deal.
2: Absolutely fantastic.
0: Wow, thank you to Derek.
2: Derek, yes, and King Cars.
0: Yeah, thank you so much for that. I think that's a deal that nobody wants to deny. They want that definitely. So let's listen to chat through the week. Private to private finance, let's just clear it up before we give the telephone numbers.
2: All right, so just to put it in a nutshell, basically we offer the service of being in between you and the buyer, well, you the buyer and the seller. Mm-hmm. We'll handle all the necessary paperwork and inspections to make your private purchasing easy.
0: Yeah, so it's as easy as that. You can speak to Justin. Justin, the three branches, the telephone numbers, how do they get hold of King Cars?
2: All right, so starting from the top is the new branch at number 1 Kitching Road in Charlotte. The contact number there is 041-365-3900. Mm-hmm. Our second branch is at 343 Cape Road in Newton Park. Contact number there is 041-001-1958. And our first branch in PE, 23 Utenake Road mm-hmm. in Sydenham, the contact number is 041-487-1241.
0: As easy as that, or they can go to the website?
2: Yes, at www.kingcars.co.za. Online, you'll obviously be able to categorize what type of vehicle you're looking for and have a look through over 270 cars. Select a vehicle, make contact with us, and obviously we can assist you.
0: Justin, before we let you go, just the trading hours again. We don't speak about that a lot of time.
2: During the week, Monday to Friday, we are open and from 8 until 5:30 or until the job is done.
0: Yes.
2: And then on a Saturday, we are open from 8:30, 9 o'clock to 1 o'clock.
0: So easy as that. You can find them from Monday to Saturday, and they are open and they are available. Just your number again, Justin, if they want to contact you directly.
2: 041-365-3900. You can either ask for the Engelsman or Justin.
0: Yeah, say bye, Mark. Thank you for that, Justin. Thank you for coming in this beautiful weather, and enjoy your Vosrol.
2: Cannot wait. Derek should be ready by the time I get back there.
0: Thank you. We'll chat again. En thank you to King Kaas.
2: Keep well.
0: Nie altyd vir my om te groet, ek los jou in die bekwame hande van Etienne Kalitz. 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

0: Daar sluit die klanke van Brendan Piper en hy sê vir ons troumateriaal. Tyd so 21 minute oor 2-1, excuse, 21 minute oor 1. Goeiemiddag en welkom as jy nou net ingeskakel het. Dis daar die tyd van die week wat ek my knoppie langs my kop druk en ek sê good afternoon and welcome to the property plot brought to you by WeSellHouses.co.za. Our name says it all. I'm Etienne and once again I'm excited to be joined in studio by the property professionals Simon and Monique, where as always they share practical insights to help you make smarter property decisions. Now today we're diving into something that can make or break a sale before a buyer even steps through the door. And that is, of course, real estate photography. Now, whether you're selling, letting, or even just thinking about listing your property, how you present it visually online is absolutely key. So let's hear how the experts walk us through how to showcase your home in a way that not only looks good, but gets buyers booking those viewings. Mm-hmm. Good afternoon, Simon and Monique. How are you?
1: Good afternoon, Etienne and listeners. It's so good to be here.
0: It's cold. Let's be honest, I was a bit worried last night with the rain. The rain was pouring cats and dogs.
1: Just after one, it was
0: yes.
1: crazy.
0: Yeah. Oh. That was crazy. Let's hope it gets a bit better, but I believe there's some more rain coming. Let's just hold thumbs it. Let's see what happens. Anyway, let's start with the reality, guys. Now, most buyers scroll through dozens of listings before deciding which properties are worth seeing in person. So your photos are not just a formality. They are your first showing, am I right?
1: Absolutely, that's a fact. So a good property photography does two things. It gives buyers clarity on the space, and then it creates an emotional connection. So if you miss either of those, you risk losing the serious interest.
2: And on that note, I think I should remind listeners, and the analogy I always use is selling your house now is like looking for a date on Tinder. If you don't put out the pretty photos, no one is going to swipe. I think it's swipe right. It's a long time since we did this, but no one is going to swipe right. So as Monique said, it's about creating that emotional connection. Property is actually very much like dating. So you want the photos to make them go, oh, I really hope that that house falls in love with me too. Mm-hmm.
0: As long as you don't Photoshop the face like most of the people do, and then you're disappointed when you do the meeting.
1: Yes, you're like, oh, those weren't blue eyes.
2: But, but that actually comes back to why the right photo are so important, because if the photos create the wrong impression, then it's literally like the photoshopped face from a date, and you've lost that sale.
0: Absolutely. Now, Monique, you did warn us before we started the show that you have a lot to say on this topic. So tell us a bit more. Where do we start?
1: I get passionate about the photos, very much about the visuals. So I want to say the first thing, I've got a couple I want to talk about. The first thing is lighting. Lighting is everything. So natural light always outperforms artificial light. Open your curtains and then make sure that they're even and neat. And shoot during the day, usually between 9 and about 4. And you avoid any dark and stormy days if possible. So today would not be the ideal day, although the light is not bad, but you don't want to make a house look gloomy, because a bright home always feels bigger, cleaner, and just more inviting in general. Secondly, it would be to declutter. So I want to say declutter strategically, which is an interesting concept. So we don't want you to strip your home bare, don't take all the personality out of it. But basically, you need to think of it as styling. So you want to just kind of, especially the surfaces, things like your kitchen countertops, dining room tables. As you come into the home at the entrance hall, if there's a table, make sure it presents a neat, clean home. My third little bit of advice is composition really does matter. So the photos should show the flow of the home. So if you can kind of see one room kind of interleading into the other, if you can see the doorway, you're not just doing one room on its own.
0: You feel
1: quite disorientated when you only get to see very... When you're zoomed in too much to a room, it becomes a bit strange. So wide angles do work well. We have to remember that they must still be realistic. So obviously not like a fisheye lens or anything where it distorts. And then as we mentioned earlier, over-editing definitely distorts space and it'll only lead to disappointment when the buyers arrive. So you don't want to do that either. Sorry.
2: Okay,
1: a little frog in my throat. And then something often overlooked is to tell a story. So you don't just photograph the rooms, you capture the lifestyle moment. So I want to say often if there's, you know, if the seller is open to it, making sure a dining room table is set to some degree. It doesn't have to be laid out for Christmas.
0: Yeah,
1: you know,
0: but, yeah, yeah.
1: You know, just one or two things on it makes it look inviting. I've also shown, there's a lovely couple in Selling the Home in Bluewater Bay that listened to me with this, but a sunny patio, take out the umbrella. And,
0: yes.
1: You know, stuff like that, it just makes it look so nice. If there's a little reading corner, make it look like, you don't have to stage it completely, but make it look like you want to go and sit there and actually go through.
0: Exactly.
1: Go through a document or read there on your own. All those little, like, spaces within a room or within a home, you know, do make a difference. Mm. And then lastly, I want to say, don't skip the key spaces. So remember when people are looking for a three-bedroom home, if they don't see a bedding, three different types of bedding, or a room that looks distinctively like there are three rooms, they start to wonder if the advert is correct or if the photos are misleading.
0: Yeah.
1: Things like, so if there are two bathrooms, make sure you photograph both bathrooms. Do the kitchen, even though you know there's going to be a kitchen, sometimes the kitchen is the thing that this person's really shopping for.
0: I think most of the times the ladies in the house, they want to see the kitchen.
1: Very important. And if living areas are important, you know, do all the living areas and then also outdoor spaces. So missing photos create doubt, and then the doubt basically will stop the inquiries. So at the end of the day, the goal is simple. You want the buyers to feel like, I need to see this property.
2: Mm-hmm. So a couple of things, because bathrooms sometimes are incredibly tricky to photograph, especially in your townhouse complexes, they can be quite spoiled and cramped. So something that is a bugbear, please do not take a photo standing on top of the shower to look
1: down. Yes, like a floor plan. It's weird.
2: It really, you it's something, consistency is the magic. So you actually want all of the photographs at exactly exactly the same height, so that you allow that story to build and develop. And as much as you want a photograph of every room, if your photograph of the bathroom looks horrible, rather take a nice photograph of the bedroom showing the bathroom is there to give the story, rather than giving them this fisheye photo from the top of the shower that sometimes it gives me a headache just looking at them.
0: And very important, guys, make sure the toilet is flushed.
1: Oh, my goodness. And the lid is down.
2: Oh.
0: Make sure the toilet is flushed when you take the photos. That's very important, guys.
2: Oh, I'm not. I'll forgive the flush, provided the lid's down.
0: Sorry, I just had to push in that. Anyway, let's move on. A little joke there, guys. Okay, so that's excellent. Monique, now you mentioned the flow. Now, Simon, can you tell us why flow is so important?
2: This again comes to telling the story of the property, to allow the viewer to build this mental image in their mind of how the home looks and how they can walk through it. And it's very interesting. We've just been dealing with some German clients. I'm sorry, Leicester FM listeners, they have put in an offer on a property this morning. So if you didn't get in touch with us, you missed the boat. But the key thing with them was, we were dealing with them, and one of the things they couldn't understand was why there were no floor plans on listings.
0: Okay.
2: And we Sell Houses are very lucky in that we own some integrated floor plan software. So we can literally allow our clients to see the flow of the property, and we've done a deal with the property websites to allow us to put a video of this integrated floor plan on our listings, and it allows the people who are shopping to actually go through step by step and see, this is the entrance hall, it takes you into the lounge.
0: Oh, wow. Mm-hmm.
2: And it shows them exactly where each photograph was taken from on the floor plan. So the clients can really start imagining, okay, this is how I'll walk in. I'm going to put my couch there. The dining room's going there. I'm going to put this kid in that bedroom. Mm-hmm. It builds that mental imagination. They're imagining the date before it happens, and helps with the sale.
1: Yeah, I think one more thing is, you know, when a house has been extended for, you know, like added on a room or converted a section to, let's say, entertainment room, it's nice that then you get the good visual understanding of where that room is in proportion and how it flows from, you know, all the other living spaces. So it's really key software, and it actually helped us land these German clients their dream homes. So,
0: oh, that's fantastic news, guys. I'm so happy for you guys.
1: You.
0: Well, this is good to know. So let's take a music break. And if you have any questions or comments, please send them through to our WhatsApp number 082 333 3667. Mm-hmm.

0: Ek is Steve Moore, eienaar van Citywide Security. Ons is die mees opwindende, vinnigste groeiende, area-gerigte monitering en reaksiemaatskappy in die stad. Het jy al by ons aangesluit? Bel ons vir jou alarm en CCTV-installaties en die reaksie en monitering daarvan. Ons behandel alle alarmseine as 'n noodsein. Wanneer ons bel, is ons manne in swart reeds op pad. Om jou gemoedsrus te verseker, stuur 'n boodskap na ons by Citywide Security op Facebook. By Citywide sê ons altyd, we are the men in black and we always have your back. Citywide Security, securing your peace of mind.
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0: Daar lê die klanke van die Korns en hulle gee vir ons 'n Breathless net voor dit Belinda Carlisle met Leave a Light on. Die tyd so 20 minute voor 2. Goeiemiddag en welkom met die Property Plat. And we were back and we're chatting about real estate photography and how to present your property to attract buyers. Now let's get into some listener questions. I've got a question here from Benita. She says, does the seller need to pay for the professional photographer? That's a good question.
1: Mm, not if they hire, we sell houses.
0: Okay, yes. So that comes with selling of the house? We
1: work on the principle, we use a professional photographer for a house from, it doesn't matter if it's a 200,000 rand house or a 15 million rand house. Mm. We use a professional photographer to do the photos and we pay those costs ourselves, because as Monique touched on earlier in the show, the photos are your first interaction with the client, so you want them to be the absolute best photos possible.
2: Yeah, and then very important is you have to remember that we want to sell the house as much as you want to sell it. So we will put in all of that extra, you know what I mean? We put in the extra value to make sure that the property does perform.
0: All righty, another question from Neville. He says, should my home be empty or furnished for photos? Can you digitally stage the photos?
1: Right, so a couple of questions there. So the first one is, furnished houses always sell faster and for more money than unfurnished ones. And there are a couple of reasons for this. One, this is the other thing. The homes don't need to be furnished with mountains and mountains of furniture. A nicely made up bed, a picture, one or two pictures on the walls, a lounge suite, just a little furniture. And I always describe, the furniture is like painting by numbers. So you're basically providing the buyer a thing to say, you can see the couch fits. And then from that, they can start imagining how their couch will fit in that space. We can digitally stage too. Digital staging has come on a long way in the last year. So it is to the point where we can now actually digitally stage to show the people moving the furniture into the house. So you can do that, but it's still left with the empty house when people are viewing.
0: Thank you. Yeah, that is.
2: Exactly.
1: And so then the hiccup is, as soon as the house is empty, they really start looking. Is that a little watermark up there?
0: Yeah.
1: What happened there?
0: Exactly.
1: So you as much as you don't want to hide anything from your buyers, having the furniture actually makes for much more interactive viewing, and it definitely helps sell a property.
0: Hmm. All righty, another question from Sebastian. He says, some phone cameras are just as good, and isn't it cheaper than getting a photographer?
2: Oh, yes. Definitely it's cheaper to, you know, to just use your cell phone. That's absolutely fine. And yes, I agree. I mean, some of the phones have fantastic cameras. So that's not at all, an argument. But basically, we wanted to say that the reason we're even having this show today is so listeners can understand the value. Okay, so I would say that the biggest thing is poor lighting. So if you think about it, when you take a photo into a room where the window is open and it's a lovely day, it automatically does, like it dulls the outside, you know, the contents of the room. So even with a good photo, with a good camera, you're either going to have a white haze outside of your window and not know what's in the garden. Mm. You know, you won't be able to see that. Or you're going to have a dark room. So the reason, you know, that's why you get the professional photos. You want to be able to have at least two photos of that room and you can say, okay, you know, this is what the room looks like. But you can also see the view out the window. Okay, you know what, I'm looking right into the neighbor's yard. Mm. So maybe I don't want to make, you know, it gives you orientation. So my biggest thing, the reason for getting professional photographer is that's the number one thing. And the number two thing is that professional photographer will walk around, you know, well, often I'm in every shoot with them. And if not, then Simon is. But things like, you know, the gown on the door, the towel over the shower.
0: Oh, yes, little things. People notice that.
2: They do.
0: Toilet roll, nice new fresh toilet roll.
2: That's right. Just make sure it looks nice and neat. So that would be my thing. If you're just going to walk around and do photos from your cell phone, there's nothing wrong with that. But if you want your house to have the best possible chance and to measure up to the other properties on the internet, you want to give it the professional photo.
1: I actually want to touch on this because we are professionals at selling houses. That's where we are. We are not experts at taking photographs. Mm. If I think of the two professional photographers we work with most, they've been doing this for years. They understand that if they literally put the camera 10 centimeters further to the right, they will get a better view of the room than us. Mm. And it's simple. You pay for that expertise because you want the absolute best. And it's so easy to tell if you scroll through the property portals. You can see these are the people who put effort into these photos. These are the people who haven't. And quite often, the people who put in the effort are the ones who are selling the houses.
0: Absolutely, absolutely. Mm. And as I always say, I mean, I scroll through all the property websites, especially when it comes to the kitchen. When people take photos of the kitchen, make sure everything is clean. Don't leave a half loaf of bread in the photo. Or, you know, keep it nice and clean and tidy. Not cluttered, not too many things. And people look at things like that. Unfortunately, especially when it comes to the ladies. Yeah. Let's be honest. Look at everything.
1: Men can be just as
2: picky.
1: And I have to touch on talking about kitchens. Please make sure the sink doesn't have dirty dishes in it.
0: Oh yes, that's number one. I wanted to mention that. Yeah, clean kitchen. Do the dishes beforehand. Mm. And if you have got animals, make sure the grass is nice and clean.
2: Yes.
1: Actually, from that point of view, also when you have viewings, please make sure the grass is nice and clean.
0: Yeah, that could be a problem. Yeah. Anyway, let's move on. I've got a question, another one from Anonymous. Goeiemiddag julle. Ek het familie wie se ouers albei oorlede is. Die huis is effens verwaarloos en in 'n minder goeie buurt. Dis nou Kensington. She says nothing wrong with Kensington. Mm-hmm. She says hulle het 'n agent aangestel, maar niks gebeur nie. Watter wenke sal help? Help asseblief.
2: Oh. So the property's in a different state of repair, so it needs...
0: Yes, so it's obviously a bit of a rundown house. They've got an agent, but the house is not selling.
2: Oh. Do you know what I want to say? I mean, sometimes it means you need to just take a little bit of you know, take a step back, look at it with a critical eye. Mm. What is somebody coming in going to expect? So sometimes it's a little bit of like tidy up, a little bit.
0: Small things.
2: Little things, not things that are going to cost you much money. Yeah, you don't have to paint the whole house. But also, so I mean, if they're welcome to contact us if they'd like our honest opinion to have a look. But ultimately, okay, do you want to say something?
1: Yes, I want to say basically, I think the key solution here is if they would like, let's get in touch. We'll give you a free valuation and see what we can do. We have just set a new record for our property in Kensington. The valuer could not believe what we'd achieved. He said it was fantastic. So let's get in touch and see if we can help them.
0: Mm-hmm. Oh, there we go. Another question here, a good question, actually. It's from Monique. She says, it is from Monique. It says, how many photos should you have with a viewing if you do this? I don't think there's really a limit. What are you saying?
2: I also don't think there's a limit, but no, there actually is a limit. Hey, okay. You don't want to look...
0: 200 photos could probably be a bit too much.
2: You don't want to look repetitive because, I mean, at some point, you don't want a two-bedroom home and then you've got 40 photos. So, that probably would be a bit too much. But basically, I want to say you definitely need more than just... like 5 photos. So please make sure you have enough. You must be able to tell the story so that, you give enough information. We've touched on earlier, at least every bedroom must be photographed and every important room.
0: Yes.
2: People shop by bedrooms, bathrooms especially. And you'd also, if you want to know how many, I would say about 25, between 20 and 25 is probably about normal. Yeah. But, I don't know if you've got anything else.
1: I can actually touch on this because I was reading about this the other day. The research actually suggests that 2 photos per room is the happy medium, because when you have more than that, buyers start switching off because it's basically the same thing over and over again. They want to be able to flip through, get an idea, and then make a decision.
0: All righty, guys. Thanks so much. Is there any listings for this week?
2: Yes, let's tell you. So we have another sale. We have sold Westbrook, which was the lovely property we spoke of last week.
0: Yes.
2: So that's great and fantastic. So it will find its way now. It's with the attorneys and it'll find its way through to the transfer process, which is exciting. Then, new in Newton Park. We said last week we're taking photos this week. We have the photos, so it is now listed.
1: It looks beautiful. It's honestly the best house in the complex.
2: Okay, so it is a sectional title property. It's on the market for R1,290,000. It offers great value. It's got 3 bedrooms, 2 bathrooms, lounge, dining room, fitted kitchen, single garage, and a single lock-up carport. So it's close to the shops, schools, and on a major bus route. So that means whether you're wanting to downscale or whether you want to use it as a rental property. Mm. Being close to those amenities really do count. And it's in a well-managed complex. It's got a garden, and it is pet-friendly for cats and dogs.
1: And so it has a briar room, which Monique left off. Sorry. So it's got a really, really nice briar room that's an add-on. And it's the last house in the avenue, so you've got that extra quiet and privacy too. So it's an absolutely beautiful house.
0: Alrighty.
1: Right.
0: Anything else, guys?
1: We've got two listings coming next week. They're both being photographed next week because obviously the weather this week's got in the way. We have a really incredible listing in Mount Croy. It is a 4-bedroom, 3-bathroom house upstairs with amazing views of the bay. So it's actually 2 doors down from our house. So Etienne can tell the listeners just how amazing.
0: I know exactly where that is. The view there is amazing. I agree with you 100%.
1: So you have this beautiful 4-bedroom, 3-bathroom house upstairs. Then downstairs you have a 2-bedroom, 2-bathroom house with a laundry, its own lounge, and an office. There is a double garage that accesses the bottom part, the bottom story. There is a triple garage and a single carport that accesses the top story because obviously it's the hill. There's side access with 1 extra parking space if you want it.
2: And there's a swimming pool.
1: And last but not least, there is a granny flat too that could be converted with, if you put in an extra door, it would have a lounge as well. So this house really offers full solar backup. And it is on the market for $3,200,000.
0: Okay, well, it's a lot of house.
2: It's a lot of accommodation, yeah, absolutely. And in a lovely area, so we can be neighbors.
1: Yes. And then we also have coming up in Bluewater Bay in Hillcrest Drive, a 4-bedroom, 3-bathroom house with a big old-fashioned swimming pool. There's a separate, I hate calling it a servant's quarters, but that's what it was built as. But it could also be a little student flat or teenage kid pad. Nice big garden. And it is listing for $1,495,000. So it's also actually very well priced.
0: Fantastic.
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7: Kyk vir oulaas wat gebeur in jou weerdinge vir môre, donderdag die 7de Mei. 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

0: Evoid met Shadows. So, hello, Woensdag. Mark Marshall, saam met my. How you been? What's up?
1: I've been good.
0: Any adventures?
1: Yeah, it's a bit of, you know, normally when it rains, you reckon, okay, the frog feeder snakes will come up, like the heralds, night adders, maybe a runcals, that type of thing. But that's all right. But one call for a herald came through this morning, which was understandable. And obviously they took bright tongs and did the thing. So that was all fine, everything.
0: That's the red lip one.
1: Yeah, red lip herald. So then I'm off to one of the schools because all the schools are closed because of the rain, except one, which I went to. And I get there and it's closed. Can you believe it? So I decided to take a day off. Well, this is cool.
0: Communication, then, people. Communication. Yeah.
1: Then the phone rings. There's a big lizard in a random park. Please, I must come straight away. This lizard is there. It's sitting in the garden. I must come. So, wow, I need to get this. It's obviously a Leguan or something like that. And it's obviously displaced because it's so cold and windy and wet and rainy. This thing must be freezing. So I race out there. As I get to the actual street, the lady phoned and said, no, my kids were playing a joke on me. And there's no lizard, there's nothing, it's just a joke that they played on me. So,
0: you must have been happy.
1: Yeah, I was like, are you kidding me? I actually would have brought it out to the studio today to show you, you know.
0: I don't know. Those things will bite.
1: Yeah, they do, but not when they're cold like that.
0: I did actually find old videos of me and you back in the day where you brought one to this old studios.
1: And it was cool.
0: And I was sitting with it on a chair and it was
1: there
0: on my chest. How many people has bothered you about the AI crocodile that's everywhere in every picture?
1: There's an AI crocodile in Kwakakama Road.
0: There was one by a petrol station. I saw that photo.
1: Yeah. And now there's a shark swimming through Jeffrey's Bay.
0: That
1: big shark, eh?
0: Well, I don't know. That I could believe.
1: Yeah.
0: That I recently watched a story.
1: And everybody's talking about that movie now because of it. They reckon this is fine. This is because of that movie. Anyway.
0: Yeah,
1: so I get home and then I get another picture, someone randomly, one of my friends sent me a photo of a big Cape Cobra hooding in a swimming pool. It's sitting floating in the middle of a pool, it's making a hood. And I'm like, oh, obviously this AI, someone's causing nonsense. And it says they're forwarded many times. So obviously,
0: then you're always careful.
1: Yeah, so I'm like, no, I'm not going to go for this one. So I asked the guy, listen, please find out any information if you get it. So anyway, gave this person my number and everything like that. And he phones back and says, they phoned you this morning. And I said, yeah, well, that was the call about a lizard. And it was a fake story. And he was like, oh, shame. Okay. Anyway, we laughed it off. 10 minutes later, the lady phones me and says, yeah, she's got a big cobra sitting in her swimming pool. So I race out there.
0: Do they float?
1: They can float, yes, because they get air in their body and they stand up in the float.
0: But why? Do you think it went? Do they go into the water on purpose or was it like
1: an accident? No, it just went, fell in or something like that.
0: Yeah,
1: this is what happens. So I get there, I search the garden flat, I go all over the place. There's no snake, nothing at all. So another dead end for me. So, and right now in the studio, I'm phoned from the Animal and Cruelty guys with a picture of a big lizard in Arallam Park.
0: That's that one.
1: And I'm like,
0: now you don't know.
1: Me? Now what's
0: but now
1: going
0: you
1: on
0: don't
1: now?
0: Know what's going on, want die mense bel sê vir ons iets dan sê hulle het my kinders te grappie gespeel.
1: Yeah. And I'm going back and forth to Arallam Park and there's no results.
0: It's petrol you're wasting and then brandstof is petrol's gone up.
1: It's gone up apparently. You know. So anyway, if anybody has any more information on the reality of this lizard, please can you WhatsApp me, let me know.
0: Okay, so don't even my WhatsApp.
1: WhatsApp me personally. Yes,
0: for Mark Marshall.
1: Then
0: I'll get out there. I'll get out there. I'll get out there. Kom ons kyk gou 'n paar raai skote for today's Radio Lawaai. En ek gaan hom dan weer vir jou speel. 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

0: 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Because now the tortoises are outside.
1: Yeah.
0: And a skilpaad can't exactly move fast if they, I mean, these flash floods.
1: Yeah.
0: Met iets in die water raak oor. I was like, what happens to a skilpaad? Can they do something to tell us?
1: Yeah, well, what actually happens is that they can withstand the rain and the cold weather. It's no problem. They go into almost sleepy coma state, you know, where they actually buckle down into a little bush or something and they go to sleep and they literally sleep it off and they freeze with the same temperature as outside.
0: Yeah.
1: So they can handle that. There's no problem. As soon as it warms up, their body warms up.
0: But does the water get into the shell, though?
1: The problem is, yeah, when they are in that sleepy state, if the water level rises halfway up the shell, they drown inside there.
0: Isn't
1: that's a problem?
0: But so they don't seal it completely, like with airlock it. It doesn't get airlocked.
1: No, they still breathe. They still breathe, but between their two front legs, their nose is still tip there, and they breathe no problem.
0: So don't they wake up if the water rises that high?
1: They can't because they're in that semi-coma state. So they literally sit there, and the water goes around them, waterlogged around them. They can't move out of it. They don't even know to because they're sleeping. And they literally goes around them, waterlogged around them. And they can't move out of it. They don't even know to because they're sleeping. And they literally drown. So always, like with my tortoises now, every night I go

0: up. So why would you put them in your house? Your furniture is going to go.
1: But we're asking you.
0: Do they cause havoc in your house?
1: Yes.
0: Then?
1: Oh yeah. When it's cold, they're fine. But when they start warming up a bit in the house,
0: under the couch,
1: then they start walking around and they start making poo everywhere and they move.
0: It's like
1: the
0: having
1: couches.
0: Teenagers.
1: Yeah, they are very very naughty. Now I put them in the garage, but the garage is way too cold, so that's why I put them in the house. But only when there's puddles around them. Other than that, they must stay outside, and they are bulletproof and they can handle it. Yeah.
0: And obviously they, but aren't they cold-blooded, like a snake?
1: That's why. Cold-blooded, they can drop the temperature and they can handle the cold outside. No problem. But unfortunately, in handling the cold, they themselves are so cold they can't move. They don't even realize.
0: But you're saying the garage is too cold, but they're cold-blooded?
1: Yeah, it's too cold in the sense that I want to see if they are able to breathe and stuff and things like that after they've had their situation when I found them outside. Then I have to bring them inside to see, because sometimes I lift them up and they actually have drowned already and I don't know. And then I put them in and I'm going, oh, shame, he's actually passed away. Yeah.
0: So people must basically bring their tortoises inside.
1: Yeah.
0: What
1: or
0: you're
1: if
0: saying.
1: They are on high ground, then it's fine. No puddles. The minute you see a puddle, then you suspect that the tortoise may have a problem.
0: The problem with the higher ground always is that, well, the tortoise stay there. It doesn't seem like an animal that's very smart.
1: No, not very smart.
0: Mm.
1: No.
0: Let's see.
1: Definitely not. When it's time to sleep, they sleep somewhere anyway. They don't care.
0: Kom ons kyk gou aan nog 'n paar raaiskode van vandag se Raai die Lawaai. Let's see if anyone else gets it right or wrong. We'll listen.
2: Hi man, lekker program. 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
0: 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Hier's Aram Tas en die liedjie se naam is Skilpad Tepel.

0: Well, I can't believe he can but I was very curious. Why there's a song about a tortoise in the pool? And the music I'm speaking, but there's a plaas in him. In hierdie keer, Adam Tas met skilpadtepel. Dit is nie een rechte plaas nie. Ek het probeer Google, I don't see it. So, like in my daar is iets soos dit. But anyway, om per tijd om tot ziens te sê, laatste paar boodskappen vir die Radio Lawaai. Gert sê Kiewiet, Sandra van Jeffreys Bay sê Tarantale, Mornay sê Houtkapper, Kiewiekie sê Lee, hy sê was Laarskool Oranje courantnaam ook gewees. But let's listen to it and then I'll tell you, and then you can tell us what it is. I was also in Lorraine Primary and it, with the school magazine was called the Kiwiki.
1: Very cool.
0: So I'm not sure if they even still have that.
1: Maybe.
0: what is that noise?
1: If you said Kiwiki or something, you're very, very close. It's actually one person got it correct, which is a blacksmith lapwing.
0: What is in Afrikaans?
1: A blacksmith plover.
0: Plover is English, though.
1: Plover changed to lapwing also.
0: Hey?
1: So I don't know the Afrikaans name, but it changed to lapwing also.
0: Is it a black wing? What?
1: Yeah, it's no blacksmith, like the people that hit with steel. A blacksmith.
0: Yeah.
1: Because it sounds like a blacksmith tapping on steel. That's
0: what
1: why
0: is
1: they
0: a
1: call
0: lapwing?
1: A lapwing is a new word for a plover.
0: I actually did find the Afrikaans word.
1: Yeah.
0: A bondkiewit.
1: Okay, two people got it right. Somebody else mentioned that.
0: Said bondkiewit, yeah.
1: Yes,
0: so Afrikaans word is a bondkiewit, but blacksmith lapwing.
1: Yeah.
0: The normal just sounds unnecessarily hectic.
1: Yeah, the normal kiwiki everyone refers to is called in English the crowned plover. That's the common one that sits there and chirps. Every time you walk close to it, it starts chirping like
0: Would you be able to hear the difference between the two if I played two of the sounds? If I played you this one and I played you a kiwit and I played you a dikop, would you know which is which?
1: Yeah, I should be able to, yes.
0: But I get it. That is a bond kiwit, otherwise known as a blacksmith lapwing.
1: Yes.
0: The Afrikaans sounds better. A bond kiwit.
1: Easier, much easier.
0: Well, now you know as well, because if someone finds you and says he's a bond kiwit, now you know.
1: I know what it is.
0: It's a blacksmith lapwing. Any final words to share with us today, Mark?
1: Watch the rain. Hey, apparently more is on the way, so keep a lookout.
0: More is. Vanavond gaan het weer klap sele.
1: Yeah.
0: Just
1: because it rains doesn't mean the snakes are not going to be around. Around. It brings out the frog feeders a lot.
0: There's no freshwater snakes, eh? Sea snakes, like we have a sea snake.
1: No. There's water snakes, but only because they're around water. But they don't really live in the water.
0: I think with the AI, I'm going to go home.
1: Oh, they will be.
0: I'm going to go home and I'm going to take a photo of somewhere. And then make AI Anaconda, the snake from Anaconda.
1: Oh, my goodness. And it's found here in PE.
0: Anaconda, binnen die groentewinkel, wees voorzichtig.
1: Oh,
0: of bij die apteek, als Anaconda. Je kan niet op pijnpullen krijgen, niet jammer. Mark, thank you very much, my friend.
1: Thanks a lot. I'll see you next week.
0: Here we go. Be safe. Ik zeg weer tot ziens. Ons speel later is ons terugkomen met een lekker REM. The Sidewinder sleeps tonight.
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0: As jou besigheid of projek meer blootstelling benodig, kom gesels gerus met die Luister FM span vir uitstekende advies om die verskil te ervaar. 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
1: Julle is ingeskakel hier op Klein Saterdag met my Lise Marie en ons kuier al te lekker. 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
2: Hello Lisa. Thank
1: welcome
2: you so much.
1: Welcome to the studio.
2: Thank you. It's all quite intimidating, but yeah.
1: It's intimidating sitting across from your very famous pink lipstick.
2: I told you I wanted wine and you didn't bring wine.
1: Die wyn eer is tussen 7 en 8. 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Maar waar het die konsep begin?
2: Lisa, it's quite difficult to say because I think the seed was always there. Mm-hmm. My late granny loved to travel the country and she loved nature and the mountains. And then there was my dad who loved history. We would spend Sunday afternoons walking through graveyards, collecting little stones and reading the inscriptions on the gravestones. And then a friend actually reminded me the other day about 17 years ago, whatever, I started repping and I loved going to Craddock and the Karoo area. Mm. And I picked up a book at Dagaboer Farm Store and it was by Chris and Jules Du Toit, Karoo Keepsakes.
1: Yes.
2: And I held this book and I was like in awe of all these images. And I'd said to Yonita back then, I'd love to be able to take photos of my travels, but we had cell phones without cameras, etc. Yeah. And I put the book back down and then, life carries on. And a few years ago, I was working for a global automotive manufacturer, and as regional franchise manager, I started traveling all across South Africa.
1: Amazing.
2: And I remember being in the Free State and these small towns, and I started taking photos. And then I created a Facebook page to put them on that, separate from my personal page. Mm-hmm. It was like a digital diary. And I just fell in love with what I was doing.
1: Yeah.
2: And a year later, I was like, nah. Got to leave the corporate world and do this full time, and it's been 2.5 years now of doing it full time.
1: Amazing!
2: And I just love it, absolutely.
1: But I mean, that moment that you created the page Sunshine Simplicities, het jy ooit gedink dat 'n jaar later sou jy dit voltyds gedoen het? I mean, like you say, this was a digital diary for you, almost like journaling.
2: Yeah.
1: And then all of a sudden, it's your full time occupation.
2: I had no idea, and I mean, I wanted to do a website and stuff like that, but it was all just too much. So I thought, let me just do the Facebook page, and I had no idea how many people would start following. And it's not just followers, it's the engagement.
1: Yes.
2: I feel like I've become friends with some of these people, and I can't, unfortunately, always keep up. I mean, I had this month 180,000 engagements.
1: Amazing.
2: I can't get back to all of them. I try to. So I had no idea that this would take off and how many people out there would enjoy a page that focuses on positive things and history.
1: Yes. Ja. I think dis wat dit vir my heeltemal laat uitstaan is nie net die feit dat jy 'n opregte toergids is nie. 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
2: Ja.
1: En waar die uil op die hek is en daar staan 'n kar en hulle kyk eintlik vir die uil, maar jy dink hulle kyk vir jou. 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
2: So when I wanted to originally start like a website, I was trying to think of like a catchy name, and it was also based on like my work. So when I started traveling, I started finding guest houses, and it was like, what's safe for a lady traveler? And I always wanted to start a website, and I was going to call it Running in Hills.
1: Oh, I love that too.
2: But that's taken.
1: that's a separate one.
2: Yes. And so then I sat looking at words, and I was trying to find like, you know, alliterations, like SS, and I sort of started Googling words with happy connotations.
1: Love that.
2: And sunshine simplicities, it just became my tagline, finding the sunshine in the simple things.
1: Yeah. Oh, this mooi. This sounds like some mooi. Because it is, it's the simple things in life that we want. And dieselfde met al die plekke wat jy besoek en wat jy oor skryf en wat jy oor praat, dit gaan nie oor die luxury van die plek nie. 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
2: Take the shampoos home and I take 100%. 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
1: Thank you.
0: So where was the change?
1: I'm not too sure exactly where, but I think I was quite, it's quite a daunting thing to have this page and then put yourself out there.
0: Yeah.
1: But I think as people started engaging so much and really like sharing their personal memories and stuff, human element to it, and it sort of just was natural to then start putting my face out there.
0: Yeah.
1: And yeah, it's just, now I'm quite comfortable with it. Mm-hmm. You know, it's sometimes I do a reel and I'm like, I don't enjoy doing reels with my face in them. Yeah. And then it's quite nerve-wracking to see, like you never know which one's going to go crazy, whatever, you know, but
0: yeah.
1: I just think like I have like over 3 million views on my mm-hmm. page a month, and I'm like, oh my gosh, these people can see me, and you know, yeah.
0: But so, I think that's the thing, is it's not just about seeing you. 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
1: Ja, obviously I do this full time, so mm-hmm. I do collabs as well, and that's a wonderful opportunity, but I also turn collabs down, mm-hmm. because if it isn't in line with what I do,
0: makes sense.
1: So I have stayed at some beautiful hotels, but they've always got a historical element behind mm-hmm. them. There's some incredible story behind yeah. them, and somebody once did say to me, oh, you're not keeping it real. Mm. And my point is that if I go to a town, I can show you horrible things about it. Mm. Every town has its tip and its rubbish and its, you know, a bad side to it.
0: Yeah.
1: But I'm showing you where the nice things are. Mm. So if you go to a little small town, you can go, oh, wait, that's where Sunshine went, and that's where the church is, that's where the graveyard is. Yes, that graveyard's a bit overgrown. I might need to take somebody with me.
0: Mm-hmm.
1: And you know that I've noticed, so unfortunately, the other day, and I'll just mention it, I only like to share happy things.
0: Yeah.
1: And I went to Uitenhage,
0: mm-hmm.
1: Karika, mm-hmm. with the best intentions, and it really, really cut deep how the town looks at the moment. And mm-hmm. for the first time, I could not find one positive mm-hmm. thing. And it proved to me what I always say again and again. I posted that, those photos and story, and that post went crazy.
0: It did.
1: And unfortunately, people like negative news.
0: Yeah.
1: They it's everywhere around us. It's a chance for folk to vent their frustrations mm-hmm. about current situations. So when I do share the positive little towns and the mm-hmm. positives about them, it's not that I'm in denial or anything like that. It doesn't mean yeah. we are in denial of our current situation.
0: Mm-hmm. But it's just that we choose to focus on the positive.
1: Correct. And what I always
0: I'm 100%
1: say is
0: that.
1: It's okay to celebrate the good
0: yes.
1: still.
0: Yeah.
1: We should allow ourselves to still celebrate the beauty that's out there.
0: Mm-hmm.
1: And the people that are making it happen in so many of these small towns. There mm-hmm. are some incredible people out there. You know I'm going to mention Lisa from Craddock Detailsayse. I mean, Lisa Kerr is just phenomenal. She's one of those people that really believed in me from the word go. And there are many more people out there like her doing fantastic things in the small towns.
0: I love that. I love that you're bringing the small towns to us as well. And this time, not just on our cell phones, but soos ek is, wil ek 'n fisiese boek hê. En die mooi ding van Tammy se boek, and Tammy, I just said this to you off air, toe ek jonger was, het ek poskaarte versamel van al die plekkies waar ek my ma gaan kuier het. 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

0: Ons het baie rondgerits op die treine en so aan. 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Wat my baie opgewonde maak is hierdie boek is genoem Sunshine Simplicity South African Adventures Volume 1. That means there's a Volume 2, right?
1: There's a Volume 2 and there'll probably be a Volume 3 and a 4 because that book has, it just worked out this way, 101 stories.
0: Oh, wow.
1: But I have about 600 stories already. So, there will definitely be a Volume 2 and a Volume 3 and it's just deciding which stories go into them because it's also important, I think, for folk to know this isn't a tour guide as such. Mm. I don't tell you go stay in this place, go do this in that town. It's a collection of short stories about small towns and history and adventures that I've come across along the way. So it's easy reading, loads of colour photographs as well. And
0: it's
1: there's
0: beautiful.
1: A map in the front of each province and each story is numbered on the map. So it just gives you an idea of where you are when you're reading the story.
0: En die maklike ding van dit is, ek is 'n checklist persoon, so vir my is dit, wanneer ek die boek oopmaak en ek kyk na die map, dan sê ek soos, ons gaan nou hier begin en dan gaan ons nou hier afwerk. 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Wat ook baie mooi is, is op die heel laaste bladsy sê dit, now you complete the story. So you open up, you end the book by opening up a page for the reader to say, what is your adventure?
1: Correct.
0: Which adventure do you want to go on? En dit is my prachtig.
1: Correct.
0: Want dit, ek voel ons almal, jy weet, of het nou my neef wat altyd sê, jy weet, chasing sunsets is his little thing. He always says he's chasing the sunset. I'm like, dis die mooiste ding. 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
1: Thank you.
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1: So it's available at quite a few little outlets around the country, but it's probably best to pop me an email. Then I can tell you what's closest to you. Otherwise, if you hop onto my Facebook page, there is a Google link. Don't be scared of it. It's not gonna.
0: What is buy eenvoudig? Ek het hom ingevul.
1: Ja, nee, it's not gonna give you a virus or anything. Just fill it in, and it comes through to me, and then. Yeah. I'll sort of communicate with you from there on.
0: Nee, kijk, as ek het kan invul, dan kan jy dit definitief invul.
1: Or you can pop an email to me as well. That's also fun.
0: Ja, dit is baie maklik om in te doen, so gaan luur gerus op haar Facebookblad, Sunshine Simplicities. 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
1: Just want to say I've been writing down all these names right now until the last minute, all the emails that came through.
0: So oranje papier van 'n Slice 3FM.
1: Ja nee, in an oranje bowl as well. And the winner is Aletta Kitching.
0: Aletta Kitching, baie geluk. 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
1: Spuddy Buddy.
0: The Spuddy Buddy.
1: Ja.
0: Dis die oulikste ding want nou gaan hy ook saam met haar op toer. 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So dis regtig baie oulik en Aletta baie geluk.
1: And I just want to say thank you to everybody because some people I wrote all your names on little pieces of paper and I could see, I couldn't reply to you all in time, but they were like really lovely messages. And I was like, oh, I don't know who's going to win. And now, I think I'm going to do another one.
0: Oh, really?
1: Yes,
0: Yella, but wait, there's more. I love it. It's lekker.
1: Okay, so I'm going to do one more. Don't make
0: nie
1: me do more.
0: Nie maar twee vanavond.
1: Okay, and this one is... Chantal Taljaard.
0: Chantal Taljaard, Aletta en Chantal, julle is die wenners vanaand. 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
1: Well, to everybody who is, I don't want to look at my phone because I see the messages coming through and I saw them on my Facebook page and Messenger, but I think special shout out to my mama bear. My mom is my biggest supporter and I know she's listening because she said to me I must behave and speak nicely, not fluk. And to my boyfriend Ozzy, I don't know if he's tuned in because he's doing the Sani to see mountain bike race now in the mountains. Wow. So he was going to try and tune in. And big shout out to my nephew, Joshua Ace.
0: Oh,
1: he is streaming all the way from Charleston in the US.
0: Wow, dis is fantastisch.
1: Gonna cry.
0: No. Kijk nou nie, volume 1, 2 en 3 gaan Suid-Afrika wees, maar volume 4 is gonna be international, right?
1: Nee. There's too many stories to tell here in South Africa.
0: Ek stem saam, is definitief like it, Ian. Tammy, thank you so much for taking the time to come chat to me here on Book Club op Luister FM op Klein Saterdag. It's an absolute eer om nie net jou boek te hê nie, maar jou story saam met jou te deel.
1: Lisa, thank you so much. It's been really awesome. I was so nervous, but you just put me at ease and it's just been such a lovely fun chat here this evening.
0: Thank you for bringing the sunshine.
1: Thank you.
0: We appreciate it. Gaan volg gerus Sunshine Simplicities op sosiale media. Ek glo julle doen al klaar. Kom ons gaan oor na die lekker musiek soos net jou lekker luisterstasie kan.

honey, honey, any eater, any yellow bloody. Oh, that's me, a all black me, and play a ball. That's me, a Aussie me, and play a ball.